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0: 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Yeah, 85-year-old female. 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
1: Medic 34 copies updates.
0: Thank you.

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1: The updated address.
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1: Durango.
0: No hazard bound. Engine is left with maintenance. Command terminated.
1: Maintenance is on scene, being turned over to them. Command terminated 1825.

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0: Command terminated and route back to quarters.

5, unconscious patient at 4710 Rio Street. Again, engine 2, medic 5, unconscious patient 4710 Rio Street. 74-year-old male, not conscious, is breathing. Patient fell and hit his head on Friday. Now he will not wake up. We also got in further some record level response at 1910.

0: Gringo, Mantis 1. Responding.
1: Copy, it's a 62-year-old female with pneumonia, difficulty breathing, ERI present.
0: 61, copy 70.
1: 1914. Medic 61 from Gringo.
0: 61.
1: The RP gave the patient his albuterol inhaler. The patient is on oxygen, has been smoking cigarettes, refusing to stop smoking cigarettes, dizzy, weak and faint, not behaving normally.
0: 61, copy, update.
1: 1914.

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1: Comms. Comms is here, go ahead.
0: Hey Randy, sorry I was on the phone with the subject. Hey, won't you be so nice if you haven't done already, so send a location request to James. He's the 801 guy. Then his partner, Phil, let me give you his phone number, 505-629-8810. Supposedly Phil is coming in from the south side, and James is concerned that Phil hasn't found him yet, so let's send both of those phone numbers a SMS locator request break.
1: I need the second phone number.
0: Say again?
1: I need the second phone number.
0: Second phone number, 505-629-8810. Name is Phil. He's the significant other to James. And so I just had a conversation, very brief phone conversation with James. He is quote-unquote okay. He needs water, calories, and I want to say let's bring some spare clothing in there because it's raining up there. Let's do those two things first, and I will give you a call on the landline.
1: I do not have the phone number for James.
0: Copy that. James, phone number. James is our subject, 801-541-5585. Copy.

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Lung for a 17-17-year-old female. Unknown conscious of breathing status. Reporting party is not on scene. Patient is pregnant, complaining of bleeding and feeling lightheaded. We're still gathering further, standby for level of response, and that's 1930.

Medic 1. 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

0: comms, Brockner, sir, too.
1: Go ahead.
0: Drew is going to bring his motorbike so he gets in there quickest.
2: Copy.

0: for comms and anybody else that's monitoring. This is IC. James, our subject, is a 69-year-old male. He's got high blood pressure and a little bit on the heavier side. He's been going north to south on the Hermosa Creek Trail on his e-bike. And so generally just signs of weakness, running out of gas, physical gas, needs water, calories, so just some rain gear and warm clothes. And I'm not sure if he ran out of power on his e-bike. Could be possible considering he's going north to south. Just talked to his wife, Holly, as well as the brother, Phil, both of them at the South Hermosa Creek Trailhead.
1: Comms copy.
0: EMS 1 has been advised, but James already refused medical. Talked to Holly. She says at the current time she doesn't want anybody there.
1: Comms copy.
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0: comms Bruckner. Just to let you know, the subject, James, said he tried to accept the location link, but it's not going through.
1: Hi, coming.

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1: Waiting at the Speedway at 301 East 20th Street. No black sweater, black pants.
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3: This is Dad Mitchell, you on SAR 2800? That's just Dad, I'm on. You got spare rain gear for the subject?
4: Yep, double check, but I believe I have some ponchos in my pack.
3: Copy that. 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Not. 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
3: Copy. I just pulled off the highway onto the Forest Service Road, Lower Hermosa, and I think Tanker's right behind me.
4: 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I'll stop at Lower Hermosa Campground and dig through and see what I've got.
3: 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I'll meet you there. We'll do a GAR and then I'll head out.
4: Copy.

0: 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We'll start PD.
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2: Still in need of water, calories, probably rain gear. He says he has rain gear, but wouldn't hurt to be a little bit prepared. He's pretty tired, but in good spirits. He's on an e-bike, but he had to ditch it a few miles back. I guess he ran out of power on the e-bike, so he is without the bike at the current time.
3: Mitchell copies, subject ditched e-bike, needs calorie and water. I have all that and some warm stuff.

0: Sí. 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I'm at the road closure.
1: Say that again?
0: I've made it as far up the road as I can. The road is still closed prior to the trailhead.
1: Take you to the parking lot?

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1: Yeah, turning in right now.
0: Oh, okay. So yeah, you must be at the gate that's on the main road. The parking lot is to the west of the main road. There's a little turnoff, probably about an eighth of a mile or so to the left, to the west of the road.
1: Good copy, I'm with you.

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0: I was able to make contact with the owner of the pendant. Excuse me, I had a false alarm. No response needed.
1: Kathy, 2014.
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0: Monitoring, this is IC. I've been texting back and forth without subject. Subject is down to 1% of battery power. Subject made contact with some horseback riders. They gave him some water, but sadly, they did not offer him a ride out.
1: Subject staying put, or is he walking south?
0: He's walking south.
1: Okay. We're not going to miss him, are we? So he's pretty obvious who he is when he's walking south.
0: 69-year-old male, 5'6", 190 pounds, probably dressed like a mountain biker with no bike.

0: Tom, this is Floyd.
1: Go ahead.
0: I'm at the trailhead.
1: Copy.

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1: That is 6-1. 2023.

requesting at subway 300 East 20th Street. 1256 direct, so it's time with delay for off at the subway center. 1256 is my name, Sally, 2024.

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1: At the Lower Hermosa parking area, you'll find, hopefully, the wife of the subject. Her name is Holly, and the brother, whose name is Bill.
0: William Bill, copy.

0: Off his hand.
1: Up, go ahead.
0: Drew Mitchell has started off the trail on his moto. Taggart and I are going to start hiking.
1: Copy. What's the weather like up there, Eric?
0: It's clearing up a bit. It was raining on the way up, but it's dry right now.
1: How cold is it?
0: I don't have a temperature, but it's going to probably 50 degrees.
1: Copy, thanks. If it changes significantly, if you've got any other needs, let me know.
0: Copy.
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0: you just got to the parking lot.
1: Command Mitchell, VSAR 2-800. He's in good spirits, giving him some food. He's ambulatory, no injuries. We are going to start making our way towards the trailhead. Tankard and Distat are on their way in.
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0: I believe I just saw the patient traveling northbound on the 84, just north of mile marker 22. I'm turning around to station 3.
1: All right, copy. We are turning on to 84 now.
2: Yeah, excursion comes. Yeah, I'm just talking with Bruckner on the phone, and we're just going to keep the comms protocol as we've been doing, so just stand by there. I don't think you'll be do anything more unless something more happens.
3: Standing by.

0: 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We're on scene with the Red Camry at Light Plant and 84. We'll be establishing 84 command.
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1: We go to the 491 copy your page. 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
0: Page, leaving scene at County Road 119, Route 2, 10th Street, 2048.

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1: Mitchell has his fire recording. He might not be able to hear you.
2: Go for Mitchell.
0: Hey, just want to verify medical situation. Do we need to get medical responding to the trailhead?
2: I do not foresee a need for medical at this time.
0: Okay, copy.

0: The subject and I have rendezvoused with Tankard and Distad, and I am handing him off to them.
1: Copy. And what are you going to do?
0: I can stay with it. I can go back to the trailhead, whatever you need me to do.
1: All right, copy. Hey, just real quick, not that it's emergent or anything, but out of curiosity, do you know where the subject's bike is?
0: Yes, it sounds like the subject's bike is in Dutch Creek on the Hermosa Creek Trail, where the creek crosses the trail.
1: Okay, copy. Subject came down from the north Hermosa Creek Trail, correct?
0: That's it, sir.
1: All right, copy. So as far as you guys figured out if you want to stay with the rest of the team, if you want to go back to the trailhead, go home, it's up to you guys. You figured out.
0: Mitchell, copy.

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0: Confirming Mitchell is going to head down to the trailhead and head out, take an Argonaut, walk the subject down.
1: Confirming.
2: Yes, ma'am. Has the key holder been contacted yet?
3: Negative. The company was contacting them next.
2: Copy. Thank you.

0: Andrew, you want to go ahead?
1: 9-1 on scene of a lead. Medium commercial structure, no smoke, fire showing. One occupant is out of the building. Going to make contact out in both games. This will be Country Center Cramp.

0: that medium commercial structure, no smoke or flame, showing one person out of building is approaching country center. Command, 481, go ahead.
1: Support 91 has been released from 10th command, transfer command to med 3. 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
0: By command, transfer command to med 3, en route to Mountain Spirits, 21 and 2. Go ahead.
2: Accidental alarm due to vacuum. All fire will be clear. Come right now.
0: I'm from the vacuum. All fire clear to me, command. Thank you. 21 and 2.

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1: Cop.
0: Hugh Mitchell returned about 5 to 10 minutes ago. Did you catch that on the log?

0: see for own comps.
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0: You need a PCR with no care rendered. Copy.

0: Bronco.
1: Over, this is.
0: Would you do the PCR, no care rendered, please?
1: Copy.
2: Comms, this is Excursion. 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
0: Oh, okay, copy that. Just add disregard.

0: 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If we can, let's find out if the subject has a Corso card or not.
1: 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Excursion from Conf.
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1: Go ahead.
0: We are leaving the trailhead. Everybody has departed.
1: I copy. Well, now we're back on 550 and I'll shut this thing down.
0: Copy.
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1: Copy.
2: Comms IC, are you good with me calling dispatch and close out the mission?
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0: This is IC. Thank you for everybody who has been responding tonight. I appreciate you taking time away from your families and the evening. Thanks again. Have a good night. Conf, I see when you get a chance, when you see fit, can you send out a stand down and mission closure text?
1: Never.

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NASDAQ Fire Smoke Investigation in the area of 713 Ford Street. Neighbors possibly at 719. It's possibly where the smoke is coming from, or we can smell the smoke coming through the air conditioner. Pennhouse 2143.

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191. PD's on scene at Village Inn for 514 Scott Avenue. Again, Village Inn 514 Scott Avenue. We're requesting for female conscious breathing. I think she has heart issues. At 228.

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0: 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CSV still trying to get further, 2250.
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0: We got a side engine 91. We got a side engine 91. We are at on scene, mile marker 160. We have one semi on its side, separate crash from yesterday at the Overlook corner.
1: Ready or not?
0: We'll be out investigating.
2: On scene, mile marker 160, one semi on its side, separate crash from yesterday, out investigating 2318.
0: Right, because it goes to engine 4, when you arrive, will you take lower containment?
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0: I'm not sure if I said it, but this will be 160 command.
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Again, Squad 4 Medic 6, heart problems at Buffalo Wild Wings, 2700 East Main Street. For a 24-24-year-old female, conscious and breathing, complaining of heart palpitations and feels like she's about to pass out. Currently laying on the ground outside the Delta level response at 2333.

0: Obrigado, obrigado, obrigado. 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
1: Good.
0: We have no fuel leaking from the semi. The semi-truck driver is out, claiming no injuries. We do have approximately 2 gallons of oil that we've already contained. We'll be remaining on scene to assist state patrol.

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The Charlie level response at 010.

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1: 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Thank you. 0013.
2: 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Overdose 3 Road 5473. For 47, 47-year-old male, conscious breathing. 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This is described as accidental. We're still getting further semicolon level of response. Time now is 013.

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1: 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It's going to be in front of approximately 40-year-old male, highly intoxicated, not conscious. PD is on scene and advised the male's not responding to a sternum rub. They advise non-emergent.
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Report 4747 male, conscious and breathing, been drinking hand sanitizer, and took some pills. Unknown exactly what kind of pills, especially in the Delta response due to abnormal breathing, and 020.

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At Highway 550 North and Tacoma Drive. SB on 550.

Patient 1864, road 7100, again medic 1, sick patient at 1864, road 7100. Previous reporting party is calling back again. Says that her arm hurts for 54, 54-year-old female, conscious breathing, Bravo level response. Says that she now wants to go to the hospital. We are also contacting Shiprock Police.

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3: 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We do have area control in progress. They do have their hazard lights on for the vehicle.
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3: 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Currently they're at 44,700 block of Highway 550, just north of the Electra Lake entrance. They're going to be in a bluish-colored Subaru Outback, hazard lights on.
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For a patient that's throwing up and having difficulty breathing, 53-year-old male that's conscious breathing, we're still gathering for their time now, 104.

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Year-old female, conscious of breathing, complaining of disorientation. There's a door code in the card.

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Seizure patient at Old Rimrock, 2530 Bloomfield Highway, room 171. And 2530 Bloomfield Highway, room 171. 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

Carmington is in 1-6, PD is requesting a journey in 317 Airport Drive. Pushing a non-code for a female approximately 30. Extremely E2H. Not conscious, is breathing, not responding, 9422.

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One of stage in the area. Reporting party was not forthcoming with information. Advised of a possible overdose, kept disconnected. PD's direct, no one in out at this time, against stage in the area. At 4:40.

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Oxygen Squad 4 Medic 1, sick patient at roadway end 1601 East Broadway, room 329, in roadway end, room 329. Four-six-year-old male, conscious and breathing. Having withdrawals, complaining of anxiety and vomiting, the Bravo level response at 542.

51 County San Juan Medic 7, possible accident with injuries. 617 Route 350. In County Engine 61 County San Juan Medic 7. Possible accident with injuries in the area of 617 Route 350. An automated iPhone crash notification. An open line, no one talking at 551.

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0: Division 1 responding in place of County Sam 1.
1: 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Sam 1, I'll show you vehicle.

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Response, traffic accident with no injuries. At 417-59, Highway 160 East.

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1: Copy, is that vehicle versus deer? No injuries, airbags did deploy, and BPD is on scene.
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2: Paddock 6-1.
0: Drango, Met 6-1, engine 6-1, we're on scene. Single SUV on all four, light front damage, occupant is out. Partially blocking eastbound, westbound lane. We'll be out investigating, this will be 160 command.
2: 6-1, Medic 6-1, on scene of a single SUV on all fours, light front damage, occupant is out. Partially blocking the westbound lane, investigating, established 160 command at the point.

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1: Hang on.
0: Yeah, Durango update. This is going to be one patient, green. We're going to remain on scene for fluid cleanup, CSP en route.
1: Remaining on scene for fluid cleanup, and that's affirmative, CSP en route.

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Medic 1 Transport, Samoa Regional ER, Room 9, to the Aircare 2 Hangar. Again, Medic 1 Transport from Samoa Regional ER 9 to the Aircare 2 Hangar. Leave the stretcher in the unit. Time is 7:31.

5, medic 6, unconscious patient, North Dustin Avenue and East 18th Street. Fireman Tangent 5, medic 6, unconscious patient at North Dustin and East 18th Street. While not conscious, is breathing, does have a history of liver cirrhosis, is showing a delta level response, time is 7:44.

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Unknown aged male, he's conscious and breathing. Bradycardia, heart rate is in the 30s, still trying to get further, 759.

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0: 801.

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1: They said use the entrance off of Murray, and that staff would be at the door.
0: Sure, thank you.
1: You're welcome. 8-4.

0: 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At 12161, County Road 240, Colorado Trails Ranch.
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0: 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RP advised he is beyond help and refused medics. He's just been deceased for an hour. Poor health.
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Elderly female tenant does not know what type of alarm is going off. However, with the windows open and the fan on, it will stop going off. If she turns the fan off, it's just the window.

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0: residence, nothing showing. Doesn't appear evacuation taking place. No cars in the driveway. Engine 6 will be investigating. This will be Valavista Command. Have all units go to TAC 102 on arrival.
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0: Confirm the address for the fire alarm, and did you have the RP on the phone?
1: I don't now, but I'll get her back on the line.

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Having a hard time breathing, her face is swollen, she is pale in color, that's not responding normally. 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
1: Copy, it's going to be for a 31-year-old male with a broken leg. He fell off of the playground set approximately 4 feet.
0: Engine one, copy that date.
1: 918.

0: clear.
1: Hey, Phil, I'm in the battalion next to you. 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
0: I'll let you know. He's throwing his gear on right now.
1: Do that.

Ladder 1, Ladder 2, Battalion 1 staff, structure fire at San Juan College Steel Tower. Reports of a welder who was working on the roof and started a fire. The fire is growing and it can't get down. 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

0: 10, engine 1, engine 6, ladder 1, battalion 1, staff, semi.
1: We have a four-story residential structure with smoke and fire showing from the roof. We have a victim on the roof waving us down on the Alpha Bravo corner. I need my first arriving ladder company to spot for rescue of that patient. This is Tower Command, all units, TAC 107.
0: One battalion, one staff, post for commercial fire alarm at Children's Discovery, place 620 West Pinon. NCI Alarm Company is calling in for a pull station at their main entry. TAC of 102, I'm at 922. We do have a call for Children's Discovery Place that they would be testing or working on the alarms. I'm giving them a call now to see if it's something.

0: Battalion 1.
1: Armington Battalion 1.
0: Were you able to make contact?
1: I've had no contact with the number provided for the staff. They're advising they were doing a fire drill and it should have been on test for the next hour. The alarm company said there was no test note on their account.
0: Copy. Let's go ahead and continue on the first two units and show all the units available.
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0: 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We do have the alarm company calling back, advising to cancel or downgrade. They are conducting a fire drill. No fire.
1: Correct. Do you know if they will need any assistance resetting the alarm?

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0: 620 West Pinion, large educational facility. We'll be looking for an RP to speak with. There's nothing showing. We'll have Pinion come in.

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I've gotten a few reports that Division 3 still has a good amount of fire. I need to get those guys out of there. Sound an evacuation alarm.

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Eaton Apartments, 2550 16th Street, apartment 13104. 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
2: 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Respond to smoke investigation outside at 204 Highway 172. Durango Fire Rescue Station 7.
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Respond to smoke investigation outside at 204 Highway 172. Durango Fire Rescue Station 7.

0: 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Respond to House Structure Fire at 204, Highway 172, Durango Fire Rescue Station 7.
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Respond to automatic fire alarm at 1414 East 8th Avenue. Animus Wall.

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Respond to smoke investigation outside at 204 Highway 172. Durango Fire Rescue Station 7.

Battalion 1, and General Page. Respond to house structure fire at 204, Highway 172, Durango Fire Rescue Station 7.

County Rescue 61, medic to near fainting patient number 20, road 5590. Again, County Rescue 61, medic to near fainting patient number 20, road 5590. Responding for a 36-year-old male, conscious and breathing, nearly fainted, dizzy after standing. Advising he does have a history of hypoglycemic. They're advising he's pale in color, showing a Charlie level response. Time is 10:25 a.m.

0: 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Respond to smoke investigation outside. At 204, Highway 172, Durango Fire Rescue Station 7.
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Respond to House Stretcher Fire at 204, Highway 172, Durango Fire Rescue Station 7.

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Respond to smoke investigation outside at 204 Highway 172. Durango Fire Rescue Station 7.

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Respond to house structure fire at 204 Highway 172, Durango Fire Rescue Station 7.

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0: I'm seeing large three-story dormitory, nothing showing. Investigating established, Fort Lewis Command.
1: I have a large three-story dormitory with nothing showing. Investigating, establishing FL and it.

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1: Four of a set off from construction. System's been reset. Yes, terminated.
0: Copy, alarm set off from construction. It's been reset and command terminated at 10:33.

0: 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Respond to smoke investigation outside at 204 Highway 172. Durango Fire Rescue Station 7.
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Showing 6 alarms activated, 3 zones on unknown exact location. Looks like we have security contacted, and they said they're doing a drill. We did not receive a drill call for there, though, but they are confirming it's a fire drill. Time is 10:37 a.m.

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Again, Remington Engine 2, Matic 5, responding to San Juan College, 4601 College Boulevard. 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
1: 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They've been put on test now.

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0: 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At 204, Highway 172, Durango Fire Rescue Station 7.
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0: Oh, structure fire. At 204, Highway 172, Durango Fire Rescue Station 7.

0: 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Again, Farmington Engine 6, Medic 4, stage at the laundromat at Gooding and Main for a male in a mental crisis at Riverside at Trailer Park Number 11. Male is armed with a hatchet. Again, meet other responders at the laundromat at Gooding and Main. Time is 10:43 a.m.
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Respond to smoke investigation outside at 204 Highway 172. Durango Fire Rescue Station 7.

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1: I'm on scene. We have a four-story residential structure fire with smoke and fire showing from the roof. We have a victim on the roof waving us down on Alpha Bravo Corner. I need my first arriving ladder company to plot for a rescue for the patient. This will be Tower Command. All units, 107.
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Medic 6 responding to the Indian Center 100 West Elm. Again, Medic 6 to this Indian Center 100 West Elm. Harm Tanger 1 is already on scene. PD has requested for a subject that was unable to walk on their own.

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1: Affirm for the test page, 9-1 confirmed. Nothing came across on VHS.

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1: Command, I copy that. 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We're going to utilize your standpipe in the bucket to complete overhaul.

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0: County Division 1, County SAM 1, County Squad 1, County Squad 52, EMS 1 Medic 4, traffic accident with rollover. This is going to be about the 84-85 mile marker on US 64 in County Division 1, County SAM 1, County Squad 1, County Squad 52, EMS 1 Medic 4, traffic accident with rollover. It's going to be between the 84 and the 85 mile marker. We have a semi rolled over in the eastbound lanes. Driver is not getting out of the vehicle. We do not know his status. RP had to go until his drive away. She's about 100 yards away from it when she's at cell service. We do not know if the patient's conscious or breathing, any status on it. Time is 11:05.
1: County Squad 1.
0: County Squad 1, go ahead.
1: County Squad 1, we're responding. 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
1: Can we go ahead and dispatch Air Care 1, and can we also get the RP to advise if she knows what kind of cargo the semi-truck was carrying?
0: She does not know what cargo it is. She said it does not have any hazard placards. It's going to be a box trailer, not a tanker.
1: Squad 1 direct, thank you.
0: Air Care 1, semi.
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0: 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Again, Air Care 1, tones for a rollover report for a semi. About the 84-85 mile marker on US 64.

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1: Engineer Ladder 1, I just got reports that Division 3 still has heavy fire activity. Will you give me an evacuation alarm and get our boys out of there?
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Medic 6 for that rollover clash. Was there only one patient?

0: 6-6. The callers that were, they were just passerbys. They did advise that if there was a driver in the vehicle, unknown on injuries for the driver.
1: 6-6, we're available. Is there any calls pending in town?

Utah South, tuning out south zone for the cone trailer. Not this time. Good, copy.

0: 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I'll have the east side for traffic control. I'll establish 84-mile marker command. Stand by for further.
1: Traffic control, 84-mile marker command at 1123.

0: marker command.
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0: Got some New Mexico DOT guys here doing traffic control.
1: The DOT units are there doing traffic control at 1126.
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Pinyon Family Practice, 2300 East 30th Street. Again, Medic 6, medical transport from Pinyon Family Practice, 2300 East 30th Street. 59-year-old male, O2 status at 53. They did put him on 4 liters in office, and they have him up to 88 now. He is unstable. 56, 56-year-old male, he's conscious and breathing. Charlie level response, 1128.

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0: 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They started 5 years ago.
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She does have an expired EpiPen that is prescribed to the patient. Can you advise?

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1: 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Alarm is going off, but there is no smoke showing at all. I will be investigating.
0: Single-story commercial building. 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
1: I guess this is for now. I'm probably staging route.

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0: Five. Medic 5 responding, Rusa. 25. This is going to be a crash at the skate park. It's a mid-20s-year-old male. He does have an injury to the head. He's holding a towel to the bleeding now, and we have an emergent response indicator. The patient is not awake or alert.
1: Copy. 20-year-old male in a crash. Bleeding to the head. Holding pressure. Not conscious.
0: If he is conscious, just not completely awake and alert.
1: Hey, sir.
0: 1226.
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1: Copy. This is going to be an unknown age male who's not conscious, located on the river trail. Our caller is advising that the patient was running and fell. The RP is not with the patient. Unknown further.
0: Engine 3 copies.
1: Hold on.
2: 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Medic 5.
1: Medic 5.
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0: Third command.
1: Copy, and be advised, we are on the phone now with someone who is with the patient advising. It's a male in his 20s. He is not conscious. He is breathing normally. There is blood coming out of his mouth.
0: Copy.

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0: Farmington Squad 4, Medic 1, Traumatic Injury 2109, Camino Rio. In Farmington Squad 4, Medic 1, Traumatic Injury 2109, Camino Rio. Responding for a 58-58-year-old female, conscious and breathing, bent wrong and has dislocated her hip, two hip replacements. Showing a Bravo level response. Time is 12:47.
1: Medic 1 in route.
0: Medic 1, 12:48.
2: Place
0: the squad 4. Engine 4, place the squad 4 at 12:48. 4, medic 1, the patient's going to be laying on her bathroom floor and her husband's en route from work to unlock the door. Bless you.

County Verse 23, County Tender 21, County Division 2, illegal burn at 79, Route 3536, again, County Verse 23, County Tender 21, County Division 2, illegal burn, 79, Route 3536. Callers reporting on the south side of the road. The neighbor is using a torch to burn, possibly at base 73. Time is 12:57.

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1: So this unit responding to the central zone call.
0: I spot you at 2:12:58.
2: With smoke and fire showing from the roof. We have victim on the roof waving us down on the Alpha Bravo corner. I need my first arriving ladder company to spot and rescue this patient off the roof. This would be Tower Command. All units attack 107 on the left.

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1: With a 1 foot by 20 foot smoldering pile approximately spreading northeast, this will be 3536 command making contact with the responsible now.
0: Smoldering pile spreading northeast, 3536 command making contact with the responsible 1313.

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0: County Engine 91, County Tender 51, County Tender 52, Bloomfield Tender 2, County Staff 1, County Staff Medic 2, Tones for an explosion in the area of 43 Road 4440. In County Engine 51, County Engine 52, County Engine 91, County Tender 51, County Tender 52, Bloomfield Tender 2, County SAM 1, County Staff Medic 2, Tones for an explosion in the area of 43 Road 4440. Callers reporting an explosion and could see smoke. The smoke is dissipating. It's in a nearby residence is what he's saying, but unknown exact address. It's going to be southeast, approximately a quarter mile away from 43 on Road 4440. Pack of 84. Panic truck copy responding. Pack of 84. Time is
1: 1327.
0: Into covering Division 1. Go ahead. Something one calling, try again.
1: County Sam 1 responding.
0: Copy, County Sam 1 responding. Next unit, go ahead.

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1: 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Medic 3, I'm sorry if you advised it didn't come across. 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

0: County, San Juan. Looks like you're the only fire responding. Would you like a retone?
1: Negative. I'm in the area. I'm sending the location.
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1: Copy, sounds good. We'll be close.

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Good. Hey, we're good to go available. 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I appreciate you guys. 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

Farmington India 5, Medic 5, traumatic injury, 3605 North Monterey Avenue. 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Now she can't move it. She's standing and trying to get to her wheelchair. 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Time is 1434.

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0: Medic 61, copy the update.
1: $14.36.

transport from ER, San Juan Regional ER 5 to the air care 2 hangar. Again, medic 4, transport from San Juan Regional ER 5 to the air care 2 hangar, 1438.

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Ladder 2, Medic 3. It's going to be a bite to the patient's hand. They are controlling bleeding now. The animal is detained.

6 out of 1 latitude, Battalion 1 staff, structure fire at the St. Juan College drill tower. Reports of a welder who was working on the roof started a fire. The fire is growing. He can't get off. Tactically 107. 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

I'm on scene. We have a four-story residential structure with smoke and fire showing from the roof. We do have a victim on the roof waving down at the Alpha Bravo corner. I need my first arriving ladder unit to spot for rescue of that patient. This will be Tower Command. All units, TAC 107.

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Rescue 41, Medic 3, abdominal pain, 7, road 1798. 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

0: 14:55.
1: Medic 3, this is showing a Charlie level response, advising the pain is above the belly button and she has fainted from it. And that's a Charlie level response, 1455.

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1: Me neither. 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What are you thinking?
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0: Rescue 11, Medic 1, hemorrhage patient number 19, Road 6690, County Rescue 11, Medic 1, hemorrhage patient number 19, Road 6690, 17-17-year-old female, conscious and breathing, has cut her forearm. I know if this is intentional. Bravo level response, we have this sense of PD as well. Time is 1500.
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2: County Brush 11. I'm showing for the call on 6690 that there's blood spurting.
0: Apron, Bravo level response.
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0: 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It's a 47-year-old male with a lift assist from lift, needing help lifting from the wheelchair to the bed.
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transport from DaVita Dallas, 801 West Broadway to the ER, give medic 2, transport from DaVita Dallas, 801 West Broadway to the hospital. Got a 48-year-old female, conscious and breathing. Came in for treatment with shaking and unstable. Heart rate was 116. She was over a fluid. They started her treatment, gave her some medications and Benadryl. She is 45 minutes into her treatment and her temperature has spiked to 100.2. Set 93 room air. She's conscious and breathing. Showing a Bravo response, 15-10.

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3: Direct, going to 92. Medic 6, this is command. You can go ahead and downgrade. Bleeding's controlled. We have about a 5 to 6 inch lack across the forearm. No immediate bleeding. Vitals are as shown, 158 over 128. Heart rate, 111, 02, 98. No allergies, no meds. Patient does feel tingling and feels like she's going to faint still. No more pain. Any questions, comments, concerns? Copy.
4: But I did just get reports of a heavy fire in Division 3. Ladder 1 engineer, can you sound the evacuation line?

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0: 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Can you please start a new incident for non-emergent transport from Mercy to the airport? Medic 10 responding, Mercy.
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Is there at?

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1: Copy, it's going to be an apartment 309, a 65-year-old male that's off balance. Emergent response indicator not awake and alert, difficulty breathing, dizzy, weak, faint, and not behaving normally.
0: Engine 2 copies. Yeah, right, present.

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0: Medic 6, arriving at Taiwan.
1: Medic 6 at 1541. Squad 4, Medic 1, semi.

Squad 4, Medic 1, battered patient at 531 East Broadway Speedway. Again, Farmington Squad 4, Medic 1, battered patient at 531 East Broadway Speedway. We have an employee that was hit with a rock. They aren't requesting EMS. The suspect is possibly still in the area. 26 to 27-year-old Native American male in a maroon shirt, dark pants. RP does not have visual. He is on foot in the area. We have PD advised no one en route yet. Stage until PD secures the scene, 1542.

inform Medic One. Misunderstanding. The victim is not an employee, but is using the store's phone. The victim and patient is also a seizure patient, not having seizures currently. He's going to be wearing a tan jacket and tan pants. Again, stage until seen secure, 1543.

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He's having trouble breathing, delta level response. He is clammy, not changing color, no asthma or history there. He is going to be about 400 pounds if you need extra assistance with lifting. 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

Farmington Engine 1, tell them for smoke investigation, 905 East 23rd Street, again, Farmington Engine 1. Smoke investigation, 905 East 23rd Street. There is white smoke coming from the yard. Unknown cause. Back of 102 of Nita, 1603.

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1: Report of a subject on Wildflower Mesa Drive in Mirabelle Street near the intersection on the side of the road. I think he's been there a few hours. He's not able to stand. 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
0: 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We'll advise our medics.
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1: This is San Juan County. Go ahead with your traffic.
0: Yes, ma'am. Good afternoon. We're Galmet Flight 2, approximately 12 minutes, 1-2 minutes away from San Juan Regional Medical Center.
1: All right, direct admit.
0: We're going to the ER, ma'am.
1: Copy. We'll make sure the pad's clear. Break. Air Care 1, semi. Air Care 1, information tones only. You have Gallup Med Flight 212, 1-2 minutes out from the helipad. Is this pad clear? Copy, pad is clear. Med Flight 2, pad clear.
0: Thank you very much, ma'am. You have a great day.
1: You as well, 1614. Man, go ahead.
2: 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They've been advised of the burn policy. Command terminated environment available.
3: Yeah, stretch fire. San Juan College Field Tower. Reports of a welder who was working on the roof and started the fire. The fire is going. 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

do have a four-story residential structure with smoke and fire showing from the roof. We have a victim on the roof waving us down on the Alpha Bravo corner. I need my first arriving ladder company spot there to spot for rescue of the patient. This will be Tower Command. 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

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I want you to give me 1,000 BPM.

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0: Southbound subject 151 West Pinyon Street, 151 West Pinyon Street at the back cove, please.
1: Direction's route.
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2: County Rescue 22, Medic 3, fall patient number 29, row 3275. County Rescue 22, Medic 3, number 29, row 3275, space 1. 28-year-old female, conscious and breathing. Fell and hit her head, complaining of a lot of pain and nausea. Still getting further at 1759.
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1: 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Vehicle accident is going to be on Vista, 50 yards from the highway.
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4: Nine thirty-five,
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go ahead, Bridge 91. I didn't catch all that, but I did copy. She looks like she's arresting.